0: 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Radio Voz, alegría de vivir.
1: You know, every now and then, I think you might like to hear something from us. Nice, easy. But there's just one thing.
2: Job down in the city.
1: You see, we never, ever do nothing.
2: Working for the man.
1: Nice,
2: every night and
1: easy
2: day.
1: We always
2: but
1: do it.
2: I never lost
1: nice
2: one minute.
1: Rough.
2: And now
1: we're going to take the beginning of this song.
2: The thing
1: and do it
2: been
1: easy.
2: Big wheel.
1: But then we're going to do the finish.
2: Turning.
1: Rough.
2: Proud Mary.
1: It's the way we
2: keep
1: do.
2: On
1: Proud Mary.

here to hold your hand. I keep picturing us in a new house on the first night, dancing around while we're painting the walls white. We're both scared, but we will be alright. 'Cause no matter where